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on a warm summer's eve, on a train bound for nowhere, I met up with a gambler. We were both too tired to sleep, so we took turns of staring out the window at the darkness till boredom overtook us.

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1: Are we having a few problems or what? Oh dear. It's one of those days today. But we're here. And as the old saying goes, the show must go on. Even if we are running a bit late, but never mind. Right, I'm Kev Jackson. I'm going to be with you for the next 3 hours here on KTMR with what we like to call TGIF. Thank goodness it's Friday. Yep, the weekend has started. I would say it started with a bang. Well, it probably was a bit of a bang, actually. Well, maybe not, because that's the only thing that hasn't happened so far. Touch wood. Right, for the next 3 hours, what do we have in store for you? Well, we've got the 1-2-3 quiz. Test your musical knowledge. And win yourself 10 points. Wow. I'll explain that more, how that works, as we go along, okay? Just in case it's the first time you've ever listened to this shambles. At 5 o'clock, that's 5 o'clock BST, 6 o'clock Central European Summertime, we will have Kev's coffee break. Now, normally I don't tell you who the artist is, but I already announced it on the WhatsApp chat room. We will have 3 from Bonnie Tyler, who recently passed away. Sad news, but we're not mourning her death. We're celebrating her life. Plus, Jessica will be here with your horoscopes. Your requests and dedications also. 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Right, housework done.
2: I'm such a great guy, such a modest guy, too. I taught Kevin Jackson everything he knows about DJing. I'm the best DJ. Kevin Jackson, who's he?

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That's bizarre. Right, we're gonna be putting some money in the jukebox. I forgot to mention that in the beginning. We're gonna put some money in the jukebox. So we'll need a letter from A to T for Tango, a number from 0 to 9. What we all do for the first hour is I will press the random button and let the jukebox decide.

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That's the Kinks. 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We're pressing the random button this time. Pound coin. Yeah, got pound coin here. Let's do this. And let's see what we get on the random.

Gloria Gaynor, reach out and I'll be there. Right, we're going to put some on there. No, actually, we're going to do the 1, 2, 3 quiz. Yeah, I think we'll do the 1, 2, 3 quiz. Okay. Part one.

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I'm going to play you a little snippet. Very well-known song. Very well-known artist. This is Easy Peasy, Lemon Squeezy. And all you've got to do to get 2 points. And what do points make? Absolutely nothing. So, all you got to do is to tell me, or just work it out. You don't have to tell me, but if you want to, that's fine. What the name of the track is and who the artist is. Now, as I said, this is really, really easy. The first one usually is anyway, so. So listen very carefully. What is this track? What's the name of the song and who's the artist?

0: Coming up. TMR.
1: Yes, it's me, that bumbling buffoon that used to be Prime Minister. Yes, the whiff-waff winner of 76. Kevin Jackson, who's he?

0: Okay, what is this? Who's the artist? What's the song?
1: One, two, three.
0: Is that easy or what?
2: Kevin Jackson on KTMR.
0: Royal to Fergal Sharky. Jessica will be here with the first four, I said yes. The first four star signs of your horoscopes for the coming week.
3: I hear a lot of stories, I suppose they could.

0: a good heart. Right, this is going to be your last listen. We've got about four people got it right, so. This is your last listen. And I'm going to give you the answer very soon. But next,
1: discover what's in store for your astrology sign with Jessica.
0: Jessica is here. The first four star signs of your horoscope for the coming week.
2: 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In this section, we're consulting the celestial nonsense for the following. Aries, Taurus, Gemini, and Cancer. The universe's current strategy appears to be announce boldly, improvise quietly. 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A built-in speaker that announces, where are you going now? Emergency sausage compartment. Pawtech Industries, because chaos deserves connectivity. Aries. You'll wake up on Monday convinced you're destined for greatness. By Tuesday, you'll be arguing with a vacuum cleaner and Googling, why does this chair wobble emotionally? Taurus. You'll develop a deep attachment to a cheese toast tie that briefly gives your life meaning. Honestly, in this economy, fair enough. Gemini. You'll start a YouTube channel reviewing obscure UK shopping centers. Your first upload, The Spiritual Loneliness of a Retail Park Near Grimsby, will attract thousands of deeply confused subscribers. Cancer. You'll become fully invested in a TV soap storyline involving a suspicious parrot, a missing air fryer, and a dramatic reveal near the bins. Somehow it'll still feel more realistic than international diplomacy. The next four star signs will be in about an hour, assuming the universe survives another emergency meeting. Global experts keep talking about stability. Meanwhile, everyone owns at least one kitchen drawer that opens like it's possessed.
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0: Well, it must be an angel. That's your rhythmic. A little bit of help from Stevie Wonder there on harmonica. All right, time to give you the answer. 1, 2, 3, part 1. This is so easy.
1: 1, 2, 3.
0: I'll play the clue one more time to see if you can get the answer before I give it.

0: Please turn this over. That's what they're singing. Alright, it's just gone 5 o'clock here in the UK. 6 o'clock in Central Europe. On a sweltering hot Friday afternoon, stroke evening. Well, it is here in the UK anyway. Just check the temperature. It is showing 32 degrees. Ooh. Anyway, that's beside the point. Kev's coffee break. Now, that's three tracks from one artist. Now, that one artist being Bonnie Tyler, who recently passed away. I think it was yesterday. Sadly missed, but not forgotten. So as not to mourn her passing, but to celebrate her life, we're going to play three tracks. Now, if you've got a suggestion for a future Kev's Coffee Break, then contact us. Email maximum.music259@gmail.com, or you can leave a message in the WhatsApp chat rooms, either the KTMR one or the Real Tasty Geezer. Or you can go onto my Facebook page, look for Kevin Jackson. You see the picture of a rather handsome looking fella there, which isn't me. There you can leave your messages, your suggestions. You can even make a donation via PayPal, because there's a link there to help support the show.
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2: Kevin Jackson, KTMR. If this liner feels self-aware, it's because it is. You're welcome.

Right, we're doing 1, 2, 3, part two. Now we're changing the rules slightly. So what I'm going to do is I'm going to play you two snippets from two very well-known tracks by two very well-known artists. So there's 4 points up for grabs here. Two for each song, or two, one for each song. That's 2 points, you know what I mean. And one for the artists, that's two artists. So we're talking about 4 points here. So if you've already got 2 points from the first one, and if you haven't, why not? That was so easy. This could make it up to 6 points. So listen very carefully, because it's never as easy as that, is it? Because I'm going to play them both at the same time.

Elvis for the world. That's Christians. Cracking version of that song. Isn't it? As good as the Everly Brothers. Well, not Everly Brothers, the Isley Brothers, that's it. It's live radio, come on. Give us a break. Right, we're going to put some money in the jukebox. And we have been chosen B6. That's from Ava, who lives in Warsaw, in Poland. Although she's not there at the moment, apparently. I forgot about that. She's on holiday. She's in Greece at the moment, so... So let's find out what B6 is. As chosen by Ava.

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Oh, clever clogs.

0: He's your friend, my friend, everyone's friend. It's Kevin Jackson live on the radio, except when he's not. Get to the chopper. He'll be back.
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3: Welcome back to the second installment of this cosmic disaster piece, where the stars are glowing faintly and someone somewhere is attempting to break the world record for fastest consumption of pickled onions while dressed as a garden gnome. In this section, we're covering the following: Leo, Virgo, Libra, and Scorpio. This week's cosmic theme is confidence, confusion, and furniture assembled with dangerous optimism. This section is brought to you by Snack Canoe Holidays, offering luxury cruises through mildly disappointing canals and industrial estuaries. Destinations include Romantic Slough After Dark, Scenic Rain in Hull, The Mystery Smell of Stoke-on-Trent. Snack Canoe Holidays, because adventure should lower expectations. Leo. You'll dramatically announce plans for a glamorous escape to the Maldives, then end up spending 3 days in a caravan near Skelmersdale eating mini pork pies and calling it a grounding. Virgo. You'll attempt to organize your week with military precision, only to lose 2 hours categorizing crisps by texture and emotional impact. Libra. You'll try to maintain harmony during a board game night, but by the end of Monopoly, you'll be accusing the cat of financial corruption. Scorpio.

0: You'll see someone online attempting the world record for balancing ironing boards on a paddleboard and immediately think, I could absolutely do that better. The next 4 star signs will be in about an hour, once the planets finish buffering. Scientists say artificial intelligence is advancing rapidly. Wonderful. Maybe it can finally explain why fitted sheets behave like hostile wildlife.
1: Now, back to the music.

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0: There we are, that's the final answer. 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I'm going to get my long one out. 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
1: Hi, my name is Stereo Mike.
0: Hi, Mike. And then we'll have 1, 2, 3, part 3.

0: Kevin Jackson on KTMR.
1: Right, Kev, long one. Just under 6 minutes, so it's not quite so bad this time. And the Crusaders. Keep that same old feeling. We'll be putting some money in the jukebox soon as well.

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That's the Crusaders. That's Kev's long one for today. I'll get me long one out again next week, okay? Right, we're going to put some money in the jukebox. And we're going for D9, apparently. So let's do this. D9. Let's see what we get.

Right. 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Now, again, we're changing the rules. Keep moving the goalposts today. Which is probably what we ought to do in the World Cup as well, aren't it? But that's beside the point. Right, what I'm going to do is I'm going back to playing just one snippet. Very well-known track by very well-known artists. And we are doubling the points. 4 points now. So if you've got six so far, this will make you up to the 10. But as we say, nothing's that easy. I'm going to play this track backwards. Now, that sounds more difficult than it actually is, actually. Very often, they don't sound that much different played backwards than they do forwards. So have a listen to this. See what you think.

Andrew Gold, Lonely Boy. 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Oh, you love it. How you do with 1, 2, 3? Would you like another listen? Okay. We'll do it after this, okay?

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Oh, yes. I do like Sex on the Beach. Prefer a pina colada myself, but I don't mind. Well, how are you doing with the 1, 2, 3 quiz? I'll give you one more listen. 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

0: Middle East cult. 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How you doing, Mr. 123? I'll give you another lesson after this, okay?
1: Kevin Jackson, KTMR. Keeping your Friday alive, whether you like it or not.

0: Ain't that just the way?
1: Hello.
0: Oh, hello. Are you doing with 1, 2, 3? Go on, well, I'll give you one more listen, okay?

0: Hello, hello. It's Kev here. The weekend has officially started, so you can pack up and go home. And if anyone says anything, just tell them Kev says it's all right, okay? Pass the word on, okay?
1: Guess what? It's time to pack up and go home. Tell the boss Kev says it's all right. They won't mind.
2: The weekend starts here. TGIF. Thank goodness it's Friday with Kevin Jackson on KTMR.
3: I'm off home now then. Bye.

Be Your Baby tonight. Robert Palmer and UB40. How are you doing with the 1-2-3 quiz? Well, so far I've got two people here who've got it right that I know of. But how about you?

Right, I'm going to give you the answer to that. After Jessica, who's going to be here? Straight after this. Protection. Massive Attack. Love this song.

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1: Welcome to the final chapter of this week's Celestial Confusion, where the stars have clearly given up pretending they know what's happening and are now just making dramatic gestures. In this section, we're looking at the following: Sagittarius, Capricorn, Aquarius, and Pisces. The cosmic outlook for the rest of the week is mild panic hidden beneath decorative cushions. 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Sagittarius. You'll suddenly decide to take up an adventurous new hobby, such as extreme jam making or underwater Morris dancing. The injuries will be oddly dignified. Capricorn. You'll approach assembling flat pack furniture like it's an international infrastructure project. There will be planning stages, contingency meetings, and eventually one leftover screw that ruins your week. Aquarius. You'll invent a bizarre household gadget involving a blender, a lamp, and a garden rake. Tech companies will ignore you now, then steal the idea in 5 years. Pisces. You'll drift peacefully through the week watching holiday vlogs about remote Icelandic villages while eating garlic bread and pretending your responsibilities are on pause. That concludes the horoscopes for the coming week. The stars have clocked off, the planets are spinning on instinct, and reality is now being managed by whoever left the office kettle on. World leaders continue discussing the future of humanity. Meanwhile, your internet router still needs to have a little sit down every few hours.
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3: Well, it will do when the computer decides it wants to play it. At the moment, for some reason, oh, it's decided to do it now. Right after this, I'm going to give you the answer to 1, 2, 3, part 3. Hopefully, it'll be a bit quicker than that.

There we are, January. First pilot, but eventually. Right, time to give you the answer. It's 1, 2, 3, part 3. K-T-M. I'll give you a listen to the clue one more time.

There we are, that's the answer. We don't have to take our clothes off to have a good time. Jermaine Stewart. Right, we're going to try to fit one more in before we have to knock it on the head.

0: You. Bryan Adams, the only thing that looks good on me is you. Right, I'm going to have to knock it on the head for tonight. I'll be back next week, same time, same place. You can join us again on KTMR, Sunday evening, 9 to 11 CET, or CEST, or live from the Lazy Lounge. Other than that, meet next week. We'll make a date, okay?
1: That was wonderful!
2: Bravo!
1: I loved it!
2: Oh, it was great!
1: Well, it was pretty good.
2: Well, it wasn't bad.
1: Well, there were parts of it that weren't very good,
2: though. It could have been a lot better.
1: I didn't really like it.
2: It was pretty terrible.
1: It was bad.
2: It was awful.
1: I was terrible.
2: Get him away!
1: Hey!

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